0: 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I run things in Dominica.
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1: What you want to see?
0: We were supposed to fight high through the storm. You made a decision, chose the easy one. Say you follow in your heart, but girl, you leaving one. Wanted me to take you back with open reaching on.
1: And I can't.

0: And right now I'm saying good night to you wherever you are right now. It's your boy DJ PMP. And welcome to the night shift. I do hope that you had a pleasant and a productive day, also a blessed day.
1: Yeah.
0: Wherever you are right now, man, I hope that your evening, that your night is going great, going good. Yeah,
1: I ain't never had this happen before, man.
0: That's the vibes, right?
1: So deep.
0: Nothing but good vibes right here, man, on the night shift. It's your boy DJ PMP. Kicking it off nice and easy like this, man. Big tune right here, called Track Star. Very popular on the social app called, the social media app called TikTok. Right here called Track Star by,

0: must want another to be alone.
1: What you want to see?
0: We were supposed to fight high through the storm. You made a decision, chose the easy one. Say you follow in your heart, but girl, you leaving one. Wanted me to take you back with open reaching on.
1: And I got

0: whatever you desire. Give you whatever you desire. She can't take it.
1: All right, nice and easy with this one right here, Cola Track Star. Do hope that you enjoyed enjoying the music, enjoying the vibes. I think I want to take this next one from a Young Blue. Remember, we're kicking it off nice and easy right here on the night shift.

Right, just drop this one right here from Young Blue Cola. Your mind's a stealer. Right, something from a little kid. This next one, right here. Another popular tune, man. Especially on the social media app TikTok, man. This one right here called a snake.

0: So the first time I heard this on Rise Your Man, I thought they were saying sleep.
1: Snake.
0: But apparently they're saying snake.
1: Snake.
0: I mean, that's the vibes going on Rise Your right now, man. Vibes Radio. It's your boy DJ PMP.
1: Whoa, whoa, whoa. Yeah.
0: Juicy Drake on this one.
1: Yeah, sometimes we cry, but
0: laugh now, cry later.

I'm a nice and easy rise here, right? On a Wednesday night. Let's take something relatively new, I should say. Something from E40. Haven't heard some E40 in quite some time. This one there is E40, Joyner, Lucas, and T.I. This next one right here called I Stand On That. All right, let's go.

0: I know one thing.
1: Violation mean demonstration mandatory.
2: I stand on that.
1: I'ma go in you in my face, talk shit for my daughter.
2: I stand on that.
1: Defend her honor and my old lady, my mama.
2: I stand on that.
1: Man of my word, handle my business, and I promise.
2: I stand on that.
1: I ain't never folded, ain't never told no.
2: I stand on that.
1: Due to the facts, how I feel, run a face, feel different.
2: I stand on that.
1: Yeah, I'm a nine-figure ride with a stick still.
2: I stand on that.
1: Could doing time, still doing better.
3: Right, just jump this one right here, man. E40. Join Lucas and T.I. on this one, right, man? I stand on that. You definitely check out that track, man. Of course, the video is quite wild, right? Sorry, man. It's an Irie tune. Got a vibe. Another big tune, right here, man. Another banger, right here.
4: Yeah, not a vibe.
3: This one, right here, called Whoop-Tee.

0: Right, Jazz Job is on from CJ called Whoopty. Right, let's switch up the vibe again. Let's switch up the vibe right about now. This next one right here coming in from Mask Wolf. Love this tune. Crazy tune. Crazy energy on this tune right here, man. This one called Astronaut in the Ocean. All right, let's go.
1: Astro, no.

0: caught in the ocean. And that one right there was called The Astronaut in the Ocean, done by Masked Wolf. Well, let's take something from Burna Boy, Burna Boy, Burna Boy. Of course, this one right here featuring Stormzy.
1: You know, music is...
0: This one called Real Life.
1: It's like new life.
0: Yeah, man.
1: It's important for me to understand the state of mind and the life you live and where you're at right now.

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You said, how could you be so blind, babe? You just follow your dreams, you gotta live your life. I give you something to believe

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You said, how could you be so blind, babe? You just follow your dreams, you gotta live your life. I give you something to believe.

Bruno Boy featuring Slumzy on this one right here called Real Life. Easy vibes right here in the nighttime. Let's fly back over to the US for this next one right here, man. Miss Alicia Keys. Love this one, right? This one called Underdog. Big tune.

0: pull up?
1: Like, how you pull up, baby? How you pull up? How you pull up? I pull up.
0: Step in the kitchen. Skull.

0: top. Right, just drop this one right here from the baby called Rockstar, of course. Big tune, of course, featuring Roddy Ricch. You're gonna drop this next one. Coming in from Lil TJ. Just fall back easy on this, man. This one called Calling My Phone.
1: Call me.

I would just have had this one right here from TJ called calling my phone. I think I want to take something from the late Poppy Pop Smoke. Of course, this one right here featuring Lil Baby and the Baby. Love this one, man. This one called For the Night. Easy like that, right?

Right, just drop this one right here from the late Pop Smoke call. Big Junior right here. This one was called For the Night. Has some crazy lines in this. And of course, featured Little Baby and the Baby. Gonna take this next one called, it's called Lemonade. Coming from Internet Money, Gunna, Donna, and Nav. All right, let's go with this one, man. Must say I love this one, right? Must say I love this one right here. Lemonade. All right, let's go into the vibes, man.

Internet money on this one right here, man, called Lemonade. Of course, featuring Gunna, Don Toliver, and Nav. Big tune, man, of the juice. Juice got me tripping. Crazy. Let's take something from Lil Nas X, of course, featuring the baby.

All right, just had this one right here, man. Produced by DJ Mustard, called Ballin', of course, done by Roddy Rich. Gonna drop something brand new from the group they call Western. This next one's called Mama Stay. Something from England, right? From the UK. Makes me feel a little bit...

And the ladies, what do you think about that as well? Finally, when he says he got a bestie, you know, he's just his best friend. But you know, things a little bit too friendly. Things a little too friendly in the area, man. But only thing he says is his bestie. Right, gonna take this next one from Just. Love this one. This one called Did You See? 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

0: Wait. 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Let's go back again. Let's take this one from the time till the very last drop again.
1: Did you see what I
0: came in the black one and left in the red one, you know.
1: Did you see what I done? Came in the black Benz, left in the white.

Horizon. Just had this one from right here from Just Caller DUC. All right, let's drop something from Skepta. And of course, Wizkid. That man, big tune. Needs no introduction, but this one right here called Energy.

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0: All right, breaking it down just like this, man. Just had this one from Rotimi and Wale. That one was called In My Bed. You liking what you see? Everything designer, that's on. Now jumping this one from Drizzy Drake.
1: Sorry. 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Chris Breezy and Gunna. This one called Heat.

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That one right there called Heat. Right now we're gonna take one from Chris Brown and Drizzy Drake. This one called No Guidance.

Right, Chris Breezy, Chris Brown featuring Drizzy Drake on this one right here called No Guidance. Let's swing over to Just One from Drizzy, man. Are we really swinging enough? We're really swinging with this next one. This one called Tootsie Slide.

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I think I want to take this next one from Halsey and Khaled called Eastside, of course, produced by Benny Blanco.

0: I'm just out of this one right here from Drizzy Drake and Rihanna. And that one called Take Care. Wanna take this next one from Alicia Cara.
1: Beautiful, she
0: really, really love her music, man. This one right here called Scars to Your Beautiful.

0: We just had one from Halsey Cole and Now or Never. 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
1: You're electric, babe.
0: Dropping this one from Alina Barraza. Cole Electric. Of course, this one right here features Khaled.

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This one right here coming in from Baby Rhea and, of course, Florida, Georgia line. This one right here called Meant to Be. Taking this one from the top, tell it very last, drop one more time, man. Big tune, let's go again.

And we just had this one right here from LMA called Trip. Let's take this next one from Yuna. And this one features Usher. Love this one right here, man. This one called Crush.

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All your stars are with us. 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
0: Yeah, bro.
1: Yo.
0: Nah, I'm sending the track over now.
1: Oh, cool. 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
0: Alright, cool.
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2: My name is Devon Terrell. 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

0: 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That put me right there then. Getting the hang of this looty thing
1: I'm
0: right here.
1: I'm coming now.
0: Okay.
2: God bless.
0: Yeah, we're making history tonight.
2: Yeah, brother.
0: Yeah?
2: Nice little party back at the house later on.
0: Yeah? I want to say, man, it's a true honor. Really appreciate it. But that doesn't mean I'm going to let you beat me at looty, though.
2: All right.
0: What we got here?
2: Welcome to Jamaica, brother.
0: I feel at home already. Stephen Marley, let them know what time it is.
3: We came here to party. 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You know that you're my girl. 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

0: Our loving God, we bring your presence with us. We speak your compassion, your grace, your mercy, and we ask you to share your gift of peace. We acknowledge your power over all that will be spoken, thought, decided, and done throughout the day. Lord, when we are confused, guide us. When we are discouraged and losing hope, energize us. May the work that we do and the way we do it bring faith, joy, and a smile to all that we come in contact with today. Bless our family, our home, our nation. May truly care for the earth and the community of life as we try to promote your dream for justice and liberation. In the name of Jesus, we pray. Amen. In the name of the Father, and of the Son, and of the Holy Spirit. Amen.
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I pray for you. I pray a way for you. I pray that destiny doors fly open for you. Divine favor remember you. Scepters be extended to you. Oh, I pray for you. I pray that the angels of the Lord encamp around you, that goodness and mercy follow you, that the joy of the Lord be your strength. Oh, I pray for you. I pray a way for you. I pray that your way prospers in all things, and that you be in good health, that you prosper even as your soul prospers. I pray for you. I pray ways for you, open doors for you, more ups than downs for you. Oh, I pray for you. I pray love on you, God's love on you. I pray power in you, God's power in you. I pray hope to lighten you. I pray joy to strengthen you. I pray a renewing of your mind and a transforming of your spirit and an empowering of your heart. Oh, I pray for you. I pray bright days and restful nights, that goodness and mercy follow you all the days of your life, and that the angels of the Lord encamp about you. Oh, I pray for you. I pray for you. I pray vision for you, faith and mercy for you. I pray the courage and strength that you need to stand, that whatever you are going through and wherever you are right now, I pray that it will not overcome you, but that you will overcome it. I pray courage for you, courage to fight, faith to believe, power to stand. Oh, I pray for you. I pray Psalm 91 on you, Psalm 46 on you, Isaiah 60 on you, Isaiah 43, 2 to 3 on you, Romans 8 and 28 on you, Psalm 23 and Psalm 27 on you. I pray word on your life, the word of God on your life. For you, you shall not die. You shall not die. You shall not die. You shall live. So live. Live to declare the works of the Lord. Oh, I pray life on you, and life more abundantly. I pray showers of blessing on you, restoration and refreshing, replenishing and renewing on you. Oh, I pray for you. I pray peace like a river, joy like a fountain, and hope like the breaking of a new day. I pray God before you, God beneath you, God above you. I pray he carries you, supports and empowers you. I pray he lightens your way and lifts your load, disperses your enemy and delivers your soul. Oh, I pray for you. I pray that you remember today, tomorrow, and always that greater is he that is in you than he that is in the world. I pray for you.

0: Elohim, the Lord God that goes before us. Almighty God, we thank you this morning. We bless your name. Before your presence, we have come to give you thanks for your loving mercies. Almighty God, for your loving kindness.
1: There's no end to who you are.
0: Oh, yes, indeed. No end to who you are. There is no limits to what the Lord can do in your life, in my life, each new day. And with that, let me say good morning. Blessed good morning to all the listeners of the Champion Station Vibes Radio. Welcome to a brand new day. Welcome to Rise and Shine, right here with your boy ADEAD. Thanking God for his never-ending mercies. Thanking God for his forever brand new grace over our lives. For here you are in the land of the living. Here I am in the land of the living. All thanks to the divine goodness of our Heavenly Father. Blessed good morning to all the listeners on 99.5, on 94.7, on 93.9, on 90.1. Good morning, good morning. Yes, indeed. No one is higher than the Lord God, our provider. 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Oh, yes, indeed. Worthy forever, Almighty God. Eternal Rock of Ages, King of Kings, Lord of Lords, before your throne of grace, this morning we have come to show forth our gratitude for all you have done in our lives, Almighty God, for those things you are doing, and, oh Lord, for that which you will do in our life. I will give you all the thanks this morning. We return all the adoration unto thy righteous name. God, we say thank you for yesterday. We say thank you for this week thus far. We say thank you, Lord, for this year thus far. We send our thanksgiving this morning in the name of Jesus. Father, for today and for the rest of this month, O Lord, we say thank you. And for we know, Almighty God, you shall be our guide. You, O Lord, shall be our light. And we bless your name this morning. And Father, for divine protection, for divine provision, Almighty God, for the forgiveness of our sins, Father, for good health, we say thank you this morning. And, oh Lord, we commit our going out today unto your faithful hands. We ask, oh God, that you go before us. Oh, yes, Lord, cause the lines to fall unto us in pleasant places, smoothing and straightening every crooked path before us. And every mountain, oh Lord, every obstacle, every hindrance before us this day is removed in the name of Jesus. And, oh God, we pray that at the end of it all, Father, may we have every reason to glorify, to bless, and to give thanks unto your righteous name. This we pray this morning in Jesus' mighty name. Amen, amen, and amen. Oh, once again, let me say good morning, good morning. Welcome to Rise and Shine. Right here on the Champion Station Vibes Radio with your boy ADEAD. Always taking it all the way to 7 o'clock like we always do. And it is my prayer for you this morning that your lives shall not remain the same again. For indeed, the Almighty God will do new thing. The Lord will do more than you can count, more than you can imagine, in the mighty name of Jesus. Just about 25 minutes past over 5 o'clock. Don't forget, right at 6 o'clock, we bring you the Vibes Radio Morning News Package. And right after that, Rise and Shine continues. Elohim, the Lord God that goes before us. The Lord shall go before you this morning and bless you in all your ways. And the Lord God shall prosper the works of your hands. good beyond measure, worthy forever, the Lord God we serve. Bless his name this morning. As you wake up, open up your mouth, lift up your voice to the one who has given unto you life today. Worthy.

The Lord God, my provider. The Lord God, our provider. More than enough for you. More than enough for me. Once again, let me say good morning to those just tuning in, to those just waking up. Welcome to Rise and Shine, right here on the Champion Station Vibes Radio. Such a beautiful Thursday morning, the fourth day in the month of June 2026. You are enough. And don't forget, at 6 o'clock, we shall bring you the Vibes Radio Morning News Package. It is my prayer for you this morning that in all your endeavors, the Lord God shall be more than sufficient. Sufficient strength, more than sufficient mercy, more than sufficient grace.

0: I take it to the Lord God in prayer this morning. And that situation, troubling your heart, that situation taking away your peace. For the Lord God said in His word in the book of John, chapter 16, verse 23, He said, "And in that day you will ask me nothing. And most assuredly I say to you, whatever you ask the Father in my name, He will give to you."
1: Just trust me, and I'll work it out. So just take it to me.
0: Oh, yes, take it to the Lord God in prayer this morning. Ask of the Lord this morning, and He shall give unto you.
1: Take it to the Lord in prayer.
0: Beautiful on this Thursday morning from Chandler Moore. What a friend, indeed, what a friend we have in Jesus Christ. Yeah.

0: Oh yes, there's so much peace when you take it to the Lord God in prayer.
1: Oh, what peace we often forfeit.
0: For the Lord said, cast your burdens, cast your yokes upon the Lord Jesus Christ, for only Him cares for you.
1: It's all because we do not care. Every
0: day. Still the champion station this Thursday morning. Arise and shine, starting your day in the presence of your Heavenly Father. Just about 10 minutes to 6 o'clock. And don't forget, right at 6 o'clock, we bring you the Vibes Radio morning news package. And Arise and Shine resumes right after that. So make sure you keep it locked down.
1: So we say,
0: right here on the champion station.

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Oh yes, Almighty God, use our lives for the honor of your name, for the glorification of your kingdom. 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

0: Good morning, and welcome to Vibes Radio's Morning News Package. The morning news is brought to you through the kind compliments of Regents Hotel. 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From the region, Global Environment Facility approves U.S. $6.1 million ecosystem restoration project for St. Vincent and the Grenadines. And internationally, Ukrainian drones strike oil terminal in St. Petersburg. 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I'm your presenter, Aliyah Jean-Jacques. The details of the news when we return.
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0: 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Once again, I am your presenter, Aliyah Jean-Jacques. First up in the news this morning. The Dominica Community Resilience Enhancement Project, or DOMCREP, was officially launched today, marking a significant investment of EC $70.2 million aimed at strengthening climate resilience and supporting agricultural livelihoods in some of the country's most vulnerable communities. The initiative is designed to enhance food security, improve livelihoods, and build resilience against the impacts of climate change through targeted support for more than 520 farmers and agro-processors. Communities set to benefit from the project include Campbell, Colliho, Koulibistri, Pichelin, Bagatelle, Good Hope, Petite Soufrière, and Saint-Sauveur. Through a range of interventions focused on climate-smart agriculture and community resilience, DOMCREP seeks to increase agricultural productivity while helping vulnerable communities better adapt to climate-related challenges. The project represents a collaborative effort to advance sustainable development, strengthen local food systems, and improve economic opportunities for farmers and agro-processors across Dominica. Officials say the investment underscores a continued commitment to building resilient communities and ensuring long-term food security for the island. The Ministry of Education, Human Resource Planning, Vocational Training, and National Excellence, in partnership with the Comité pour Études Créole, or KEC, is preparing to host the 15th edition of the Créole Spelling Bee competition today, Thursday, June 4th, at the Alliance Française in Roseau. Students from Benz Primary School, Peybush Primary School, Penville Primary School, and St. Luke's Primary School will compete for top honors while demonstrating their proficiency in the Creole language. The competition forms part of ongoing efforts to promote and preserve Creole among young people and foster a greater appreciation for Dominica's linguistic and cultural heritage. Organizers say the event also helps strengthen the presence of the language within the education system. First launched in 2010, the Creole Spelling Bee has grown into a significant educational and cultural event, providing students with the opportunities to develop their language skills and develop their understanding of Dominican traditions. The program, which begins at 10 a.m., will also feature remarks from representatives of the Ministry of Education and KEC. Organizers are encouraging the public to attend and support the participating students. In more local news updates, the Inter-American Institute for Cooperation on Agriculture, or the IICA, showcased its achievements and future priorities during its National Accountability Seminar in Dominica, held under the theme, From Local Fields to Regional Markets, Strengthening Food Security, MSMEs, and Accountability. Director of Agriculture, PM Stevenson, welcomed participants and emphasized the importance of accountability and collaboration in advancing the agricultural sector. The seminar included the presentation of IICA's 2025 annual report and discussions on the role of agricultural micro, small, and medium-sized enterprises, or MSMEs, in driving food security, employment, and rural development. IICA representative for the Eastern Caribbean States, Greg C.D. Rawlins, highlighted the organization's ongoing support for agri-MSMEs through initiatives aimed at improving market access, strengthening business operations, and increasing access to financing. Rawlins noted that IICA is helping businesses prepare for regional exports by addressing challenges related to food safety, packaging, branding, regulatory compliance, and market readiness. Technical specialist Anthony Cyril also outlined several key projects undertaken during the past year, including a regional white potato development program, a seed conservation and climate resilience initiative, food safety assessments, and support for agricultural cooperatives. The seminar also highlighted efforts to improve disaster preparedness through seed storage systems and the use of technology to support post-disaster agricultural recovery. IICA officials reaffirmed their commitment to working with the government of Dominica, farmers, and other stakeholders to strengthen the country's agricultural sector and expand opportunities for regional trade. That takes us to the end of the local news segment. Stay tuned for news from the region and the world up next. From the region. The Global Environment Facility, GEF, has approved a U.S. $6.1 million project aimed at restoring degraded landscapes and promoting sustainable land management in St. Vincent and the Grenadines. The five-year Watershed Action for Restoring Ecosystems in the South Corridor of St. Vincent project will be led by the United Nations Environment Program and implemented by the Basel Convention Regional Center for Training and Technology Transfer for the Caribbean, or BCRC Caribbean. The initiative will focus on the country's Southwest Corridor, a key agricultural region affected by land degradation and soil erosion. It aims to restore 200 hectares of degraded land, improve management of 3,300 hectares of watershed areas, and reduce greenhouse gas emissions by an estimated 114,564 tons. Approximately 1,000 people, including farmers, community groups, private sector stakeholders, and government personnel, are expected to benefit directly. The project also supports St. Vincent and the Grenadines' commitments under the United Nations Convention to Combat Desertification and is expected to strengthen climate resilience, biodiversity conservation, and sustainable livelihoods. Guyana is expected to produce more than 1 million barrels of oil per day by the end of 2026, according to government officials speaking at the fourth annual Local Content Summit in Georgetown. Senior Finance Minister Dr. Ashni Singh said the country's rapid growth presents significant opportunities for local businesses and investors, noting that more than 2,500 local vendors have already secured over US$2.5 billion in contracts since oil production began in 2019. Guyana currently produces more than 900,000 barrels of oil daily, with the upcoming Uaru project expected to push output beyond the 1 million barrel mark. Natural Resources Minister Vikram Bharat said the country's development is being driven by strong leadership, strategic partnerships, and the expanding oil and gas sector. The two-day summit brings together government officials, industry leaders, investors, and entrepreneurs to explore opportunities within Guyana's growing economy. Internationally, Ukrainian long-range drones struck an oil terminal in St. Petersburg, sparking a fire and sending black smoke over the city, according to Ukrainian President Volodymyr Zelensky. Zelensky said the drones traveled more than 1,000 kilometers to reach the target. Russian authorities confirmed that infrastructure in the city was hit, while the airport briefly suspended flights and mobile internet services were disrupted. The attack comes as St. Petersburg hosts its annual International Economic Forum, a major event for Russian President Vladimir Putin. The strike follows a large-scale Russian drone and missile attack on Ukraine that reportedly killed at least 22 civilians and injured more than 130 others. Meanwhile, Zelensky expressed concern over delays in securing additional Patriot air defense systems for Ukraine. Germany has failed for the first time to secure a non-permanent seat on the United Nations Security Council, with Portugal and Austria winning the two Western European seats for the 2027-28 term. Speaking at UN headquarters in New York, German Foreign Minister Johann Wadphol described the result as a bitter defeat, noting that Germany entered the race later in its competitors, placing it at a disadvantage. He also suggested that Germany's positions on the war in Ukraine and the conflict involving Israel may have affected support for its candidacy. In the secret ballot held by the UN General Assembly, Portugal received 134 votes and Austria secured 131 votes, while Germany received 104 votes. The 15-member UN Security Council consists of 5 permanent members and 10 elected members serving staggered 2-year terms. Germany has previously served 6 terms on the council. And that's all for the morning news. Here's a recap of the headlines. In local news, the Dominica Community Resilience Enhancement Project launched to strengthen climate resilience and agricultural livelihoods in Dominica. From the region, Global Environment Facility approves US$6.1 million ecosystem restoration project for St. Vincent and the Grenadines. And internationally, Ukrainian drones strike oil terminal in St. Petersburg. Thank you for joining us for the Vibes Radio Morning News Package. Our morning news was brought to you through the kind compliments of Regents Hotel. On behalf of the entire news team, I have been your presenter, Aliyah Jacques. Have a great morning.

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you up to take you up. So stay up like a champion.

And that was the Vibes Radio Morning News Package. Welcome back. Welcome back to Rise and Shine. 20 minutes past 6 o'clock. A beautiful Thursday morning. Thanking God for His many blessings. Keeping you, keeping me safe and sound from the start of this year till this moment. For there is no one besides the Almighty God. Glory, glory, glory, glory, and adoration unto your righteous name.

the provider for my soul. I bless your name this morning. Today, the fourth day in the month of June 2026, we shall be taking the Bible reading from the book of Romans chapter 5. And who else could lead us? The book of Romans chapter 5 this morning, reading from verse 1 all the way down to 5. And this morning we shall be reading from the New King James.

0: Romans chapter 5, reading from verse 1 all the way down to 5. A reading from the New King James Version, and I read, therefore, having been justified by faith, we have peace with God through our Lord Jesus Christ, through whom also we have access by faith into this grace in which we stand and rejoice in hope of the glory of God. And verse 3 says, and not only that, but we also glory in tribulations, knowing that tribulation produces perseverance, and perseverance character, and character hope. And verse 5, the last verse 4 this morning says, now hope does not disappoint, because the love of God has been poured out in our heart by the Holy Spirit who was given to us. At the book of Romans chapter 5 this morning, we read from verse 1 all the way down to 5. I will take that one more time before the end of the program this morning.
1: 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Looked high and low.
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1: 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Nobody great. 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

0: I had 10,000 tongues, it wouldn't be enough to tell you of how good you are, how great you are, your mercies are.
1: Nobody plays more.

0: Oh, yes, and he never ever will. The Lord God will never lose a battle for my Lord God, the God of all flesh. So who are you, O great mountain, that you should not bow? The King of Kings, the Lord of Lords. Is right here this morning. Every obstacle, every mountain shall bow in the name of Jesus. Every chain is broken, deliverance is yours, and your salvation is permanent in the mighty name of Jesus. A beautiful Thursday morning on the Champion Station. Arise and shine, and starting your day in the presence of your Heavenly Father. The best way to get your day started every morning, right here on the Champion Station from 5 o'clock. So make sure you always tune in, make sure you always join us, and indeed the Lord God shall do new things in your life.
1: We remember He has won the war. Jesus might overcome.
0: This morning we declare, we decree that victory is ours in the name of Jesus. A victory from sickness, a victory from the oppression of the wicked ones, a victory from poverty, victory from lack. Oh yes, a victory over the works of the flesh, a victory over demonic temptations.

one who has conquered it all. I'm seated in heavenly places with the one who has conquered it all.

For indeed our seat is in heavenly places with the Lord God, who has conquered. Who has conquered it all and given unto us the victory. Taking the Bible reading one more time, the book of Romans, chapter 5, this morning, reading from verse 1 all the way down to 5. And this morning we are reading from the New King James Version, the book of Romans, chapter 5, reading from verse 1 all the way down to 5. And I read. Therefore, having been justified by faith, we have peace with God through our Lord Jesus Christ, through whom also we have access by faith into this grace, in which we stand and rejoice in hope of the glory of God. And verse 3 reads, and not only that, but we also glory in tribulations, knowing that tribulation produces perseverance, and perseverance character, and character hope. And verse 5, the last verse 4 this morning says, now hope does not disappoint, because the love of God has been poured out into our heart by the Holy Spirit, who was given to us. May the Almighty God bless the reading of His Word this morning. Oh God, we ask for more of Your love to be poured into our heart, a love for Thee, love of all the things of Your kingdom, in the name of Jesus.

or 15 minutes to the very top of the hour this Thursday morning. And don't forget, right at 7 o'clock, we make way for the morning drive. And don't forget, you can always tune in and you can always join me on the Champion Station every morning from 5 o'clock. Begin your day with Jesus. Begin your day in the presence of your Heavenly Father. And I tell you, indeed, you shall not be disappointed. Indeed, your lives shall not remain the same again.

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atmosphere where marriages are restored, families come back.

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For in the heavens upon the earth and beneath the earth there is none, and none like unto thee, none besides our Lord God. Amazing God, we thank you for this morning. We thank you for yesterday. We thank you for the night. Amazing God, we thank you for that unending goodness, for that mercy new every morning. If indeed that Almighty God has been good to you all the days of your life, as you go about your day today, make sure you continuously at all times give God thanks. Oh yes, the Lord God shall deliver you from the traps of the evil ones. The Lord God shall deliver you from every enchantment, from every divination against your life. Go forth this morning, go forth today in the presence of the Almighty God. And go forth surrounded by the Lord's favor. Oh yes, thank you, Lord. Thank you, Jesus. And that's it for me this morning on Rise and Shine. Don't forget tomorrow morning, same time right here on the Champion Station. You can join me. You can tune in and get blessed. Get blessed for the day. Get blessings for the day ahead. Strength to fulfill purpose. Strength to fulfill destiny. Shall be given unto you in the name of Jesus. As you go about your day today, make sure you spread love. Make sure you are an agent of kindness. And most importantly, make sure you tell someone about the love of Jesus Christ. At 7 o'clock, we'll make way for the morning drive. The name remains A-D-E-R-D. You have yourself a beautiful, a blessed, and a wonderful Thursday. Bye-bye, and God bless you.

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0: We wake you up to take you up. So stay up like a champion.

Morning. It's a new day, Thursday morning. Welcome to the morning drive. The name is ADERD, and we shall be kicking it all the way to 8 o'clock when we make way for the man, DJ Slim. One time, let me say good morning to all my listeners locked in across all the frequencies, locked in across all the channels. And my bus drivers, my taxi drivers.

0: One time I'm gonna say beautiful, a blessed good morning to my manager Zelia Coffee. Yeah.
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0: good. The weekend is upon us, warming up for the weekend.
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0: 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Early in the morning.

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We're going to pass the hour 8 in the morning time. 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

0: It's a 5 in the morning time. I gotta say welcome back all the listeners of the Champion Station, right?
1: Yeah, avoid your anger, that report.
0: This is a segment where we don't rush the tunes. We gotta just build that vibe. 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
1: She said, let me get that to you. 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
0: 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We're gonna call it the Eye of the Hurricane, you know.
1: Nothing to hurt my baby girl. 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

0: Just about 12 minutes moving past our 10 in the morning time. We're gonna cool it down like this, right? We're gonna play a bit of everything. Something for everybody in the morning time. Right here live on the champ.
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All your stars are with us. Don't get it twisted.

course, don't forget, anywhere you are, if you got a locked in, you're digging the vibe, 225-6063. And then the folks in Arizona always got it locked on, of course. All the financial institutions on the Nature Island always got it locked on as well. Whether you have the NCCU, the NBD, the Central. Yeah, man, everybody locked down. Always in the morning.

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Seems a bit quiet, you know. Anything happening on the Nature Island this weekend? Somebody gotta tell me what's happening on the Nature Island this weekend, you know. What do you see me? Let me line me later, boy.

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Good afternoon and welcome to Vibes Radio's midday news package. We do apologize for the late delay. Since there was a cut off in the connection of our electricity, we did have to restart our system. The midday news is brought to you through the kind compliments of Regents Hotel, Fine Foods Inc., and Unicom Limited. 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From the region, Dominican Republic focuses on regional security and maritime coordination for 2026. And internationally, fatal strike

Big Boy, Rocks, Shift in the Dome.

0: You know, once we hit that segment, it's trouble.
1: Sometimes when I'm standing, it seems like I've been walking by.
0: You know, from we hit that segment, it's trouble.

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The people are bringing nothing to the table. And they only calling your phone when they want something from you. So when they message you, just tell them, I don't have. When they message your phone, tell them you don't have. Massacre, we're going to sing about a song about the people right now.

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You say pull that up, so it's pull that up. Pull that, yeah, boy. Hear that? In Dominica, we need to start doing money pull up. I know things tight. But effective October 1st, there'll be no VAT on groceries. So the little money that you're saving, make sure you can give it to us in money pull up now. We're not winning out for free again. Money pull up, okay? Now, all you know my advice already. I go in everywhere around the world and telling Booyo artists, if they want a hit song, all they have to do is start the chorus of their song with the word she. Right now, it's easy. Taffy have a 61 key. That not starting with she. That not starting with she. She says she wish she was a keyboard. What? She says she wish she was a keyboard. What Shock say? She like that, she like that, she like that. She like that. Once you start to she, you good. What the SM crew? She says she like Holly, but she afraid to take the. She like Holly, but she. She says she like Holly. Hold on. Wait, look, we get $100 there. Pull up, pull up, pull up. That's it. We get it in the culture. You save 15% and you give it to Signal. Nothing beats a jet to holiday. Thank you. Thank you. All you have to start is she. Ask 74 and they'll tell you. Is she like Wendy? My buddy. Marcy, tell me go.

Boy. They really say ask and you shall receive. No Dominican artist and band doesn't get money pull up. Boy, you have to ask for it. Ask and you shall receive. Big up the SM crew one time. I know we have plenty of foreigners in the place. So do not be afraid. I don't beg you, you know, but do not be afraid to bring the Euro and the US to the stage when you do the money pull up. The EC good, you know. But you see the US and the Euro.

I'm gonna get the first euro. The first euro. $20 euro. Yeah, man. Messi. Messi, mem. I see you. Happy birthday.

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1: Good evening and welcome to Vibes Radio's Major News Package. The major news is brought to you by the kind compliments of the good folks at Fine Foods Inc., the Regent's Hotel, the National Bank of Dominica, Rudolph Thomas Enterprise, Courts Unicom Limited, and Do It Center. I'm your presenter, Richie Farrell. And here are the top stories making our major news this evening. 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From the region, St. Vincent and the Grenadines joins Regional Free Movement Initiative. And internationally, severe drought in Afghanistan's Herat province deepens water crisis and threatens agriculture. 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
2: Welcome back. Thanks for staying with us. Here now is the evening news. Prime Minister the Honorable Roosevelt Skerrit announces the government's intention to expand Dominica's agro-processing sector as part of broader efforts to strengthen the economy, increase farmer incomes, and improve national food security. The announcement was made during a pre-budget consultation held in Marigot, where key development priorities for the upcoming fiscal year were discussed. The Prime Minister indicated that the government is prepared to support the establishment of processing facilities for products such as honey, pepper sauce, and other value-added agricultural goods. However, he emphasized that these operations should primarily be driven by the private sector, with the government playing a facilitative and supportive role. Prime Minister Skerrit further proposed the creation of producer-owned companies which would allow farmers to remain involved in primary production while also benefiting our shareholders in agro-processing and packaging ventures. The Prime Minister also stressed that the consolidation of small-scale producers into larger, more organized business entities would be essential to achieving the scale needed to compete effectively in both local and international markets. The government is expected to provide further policy details during the upcoming national budget presentation as consultations continue with stakeholders across the agriculture and agro-processing industries. Residents of Tartan, Tukari, Savanpai, and Cottage have officially welcomed a newly sworn-in village council following an inauguration ceremony marking the beginning of a new term in local governance. The event brought together government officials, community leaders, and residents to formally install the council, which will oversee development initiatives and address community needs across the four villages. During the ceremony, council members were encouraged to carry out their duties with commitment, accountability, and a strong sense of public service. The newly installed council outlined several priority areas for development, including entrepreneurship, agro-processing, hospitality, customer service training, and computer literacy programs aimed at empowering residents and improving economic opportunities. Parliamentary representative for the Cottage constituency, the Honorable Roland Royer, urged residents to renew their spirit of volunteerism and active community participation, emphasizing that sustainable progress depends on collective effort. Minister Royer also highlighted growing health concerns, particularly non-communicable diseases, calling on citizens to adopt healthier lifestyles through exercise, improved nutrition, and regular medical checkups. Officials expressed confidence that the new council will strengthen local development efforts and improve overall quality of life across the communities. Minister of Housing, the Honorable Melissa Pobon Skerrit, says the Point Michelle housing development is progressing rapidly, with construction moving into its final stages. She noted,

that the finishing works are now advancing steadily as the project moves closer to completion. According to the Honorable Minister, the development is designed to deliver modern and resilient housing solutions to deserving families in the community. She emphasized that the project forms part of the government's broader commitment to improving access to safe and adequate housing across Dominica. Mrs. Garrett indicated that as the remaining works are completed, the focus will shift toward final inspections and preparations for handover. She expressed confidence that the development will significantly enhance living conditions and provide long-term stability for beneficiary families. The Dominica Electoral Office has announced a special voter registration exercise aimed at making the process more convenient for residents of the Stock Farm area. The initiative is part of ongoing efforts to improve accessibility and to encourage greater participation in the electoral process. Officials confirmed that the registration drive will take place on Sunday, June 7th, 2026, at the Stock Farm Sports Center. Eligible residents are encouraged to take advantage of the opportunity to complete or update their voter registration details. The Electoral Office stated that the outreach forms part of its broader commitment to ensuring that all qualified citizens are properly registered. Ahead of upcoming electoral activities, residents are being urged to attend and bring the necessary identification documents. Dominic advises customers in La Plaine and surrounding communities that the community engagement meeting scheduled for 5 p.m. today, Thursday, June 4, 2026, has been postponed as key personnel scheduled to speak at the meeting were involved in the efforts to restore electricity service following today's island-wide outage. A new date for the meeting will be announced later this week. Domlek apologizes for any inconvenience this cancellation may cause and assures residents that they remain committed to meeting with the community to discuss the ongoing network improvements and to address any questions or any concerns. The company also extends its sincere thanks to the principal of the Jones Beaupierre Primary School and by extension the Ministry of Education for their support and courtesies in facilitating the planned event. Domlek appreciates your understanding as their teams continue to focus on restoring service to customers across the island of Dominica, and they look forward to engaging with the community soon. And that takes us to the end of the local segment of the news. Stay tuned for regional and international news coming up next. Haiti remains under significant pressure due to continuing gang-related violence and humanitarian instability, with international agencies maintaining heightened alerts. Security operations continue in parts of Port-au-Prince and surrounding areas. Aid organizations report ongoing challenges in delivering food, medical supplies, and essential services due to restricted movement and insecurity. Displacement levels remain high as families flee affected neighborhoods. Regional partners continue to call for strengthened international support and coordinated intervention to stabilize the country's security environment. This is Vibes News. St. Martin has recently been involved in regional governance discussions focused on security, climate resilience, and economic development. These talks form part of wider Kingdom of the Netherlands cooperation efforts. Authorities have also highlighted ongoing challenges linked to disaster preparedness, particularly during hurricane season. Investments in emergency response capacity remain ongoing. The island continues to position itself as a key tourism hub while balancing infrastructure resilience and sustainable development goals. Now, St. Barthélemy continues to see strong performance in its luxury tourism sector, with high-end travel demand remaining steady. The island's hospitality industry reports stable bookings from North American and European markets. Infrastructure improvements, particularly in ports and hospitality facilities, are being maintained to support premium tourism standards.
Environmental sustainability remains a growing concern among policymakers. Officials are also focusing on balancing exclusivity with long-term environmental protection of the island's fragile ecosystem. St. Vincent and the Grenadines is part of a CARICOM initiative expanding free movement arrangements among selected member states. The policy allows nationals to live and work more freely across participating countries. The government has described the arrangement as a major step toward regional integration and labor mobility. It is expected to ease labor shortages in key sectors such as agriculture and services. Authorities continue to emphasize that security coordination systems will remain in place to manage migration and border integrity. An ongoing anti-crime campaign by the Royal St. Lucia Police Force has led to the recovery of illegal firearms, a series of high-intensity police pursuits, and the injury of one male individual who is reportedly receiving treatment for gunshot wounds. Authorities in St. Lucia say the operations form part of a broader effort to strengthen public safety and reduce violent crime across the island. Law enforcement officials have indicated that the coordinated operations are producing tangible results, with several successful interventions targeting suspected criminal activity. The police have reaffirmed their commitment to maintaining heightened patrols and enforcement actions in key communities. At the same time, the Royal St. Lucia Police Force has issued a strong reminder to the public not to interfere with officers while they are carrying out their lawful duties. Officials stressed that cooperation from citizens remains essential as security forces continue efforts to apprehend suspects based on reasonable cause and maintain public order. And now we bring to you the international segment of the news. We'll be back after the break. Iran's national football team has been training in Turkey ahead of the 2026 FIFA World Cup, using Antalya as a secure preparation base amid ongoing geopolitical tensions. The camp includes controlled friendlies and closed-door sessions as part of their final preparations. Reports indicate the team has faced logistical disruptions, including visa processing challenges and security monitoring, linked to wider regional instability following conflict involving Iran and Western allies. Turkey has served as a neutral staging ground for several Iran sporting and diplomatic movements. Despite uncertainty earlier in the year about participation, FIFA has confirmed Iran will compete in the tournament, with group stage matches scheduled in the United States and team operations coordinated through Mexico-based logistics. In more news, Germany remains actively engaged in EU-level coordination discussions related to the wider Iran-Middle East security situation. Berlin has supported joint European diplomatic messaging calling for restraint and protection of shipping routes. Security analysts in Germany have warned of potential energy and trade disruptions if regional tensions escalate further, particularly affecting maritime transport through key choke points. NATO consultations have also increased. German officials continue to push for diplomatic de-escalation while maintaining readiness measures in coordination with European allies. And Mexico is playing a central logistical role in the 2026 FIFA World Cup, hosting training bases and transit operations for several national teams, including Iran. The country is also a co-host for the tournament. Authorities have expanded security and transport infrastructure in key cities to accommodate increased international arrivals. Airports and training facilities are undergoing final readiness checks. Mexico's role is critical in supporting tournament operations across North America, particularly for teams requiring neutral training environments before entering the United States.
and Afghanistan is grappling with a worsening drought that is placing immense pressure on farmers and families in the western province of Herat. Falling groundwater levels have forced some residents to dig wells more than 100 meters deep in desperate attempts to access water as supplies continue to diminish. The crisis is having a severe impact on agriculture, which accounts for roughly a quarter of the country's gross domestic product. Across western Afghanistan, fields and orchards are drying up, raising concerns over food production and rural livelihoods. Farmers say the lack of reliable water is threatening the survival of entire communities. Nationwide, an estimated 33 million people are facing acute water shortages, and that's according to humanitarian assessments. Farmers and local leaders are urging urgent government investment in dams and water storage infrastructure, warning that without intervention, large areas of fertile land could become permanently barren. That's all for the major news. Now for a recap of our headlines.

In our headlines locally, Point Michelle housing development nears completion as final works advance. From the region, St. Vincent and the Grenadines joins Regional Free Movement Initiative. And internationally, severe drought in Afghanistan's Herat province deepens water crisis and threatens agriculture. The major news was brought to you by the kind compliments of the good folks at Fine Foods Inc., the Regent's Hotel, the National Bank of Dominica, Rudolph Thomas Enterprise, Courts Unicommer Limited, and Do It Center. My name is Richie Ferrol, and I've been the presenter of the evening major news package. Wishing you a pleasant evening.

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0: me say my G squad, they listen to DJ Alfie.
1: 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DJ Alfie, me know, say you bless.
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3: 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Let it go.

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1: 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We're on the way.
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0: 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Yes, sir, for mighty, mighty God, a big God.
1: On the fire.
0: Yeah.
1: 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Standing in the shadow of the Almighty. I ain't lying.
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0: 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We're on the way.
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1: Ryan, you real for that?
0: Call me bravery, me seal under Jesus, blood like the Navy.
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0: Only God can save way. 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